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0: Roy, so hoop jy dit geniet, ja, lekker verjaar weer eens. 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
1: Goeiemorgen, ja kijk, Jimmy's houses en Jimmy's pies look so mooi. Ek gooi dit tot op my roomhuis. Lip lekker.
0: Tot op sy roomhuis, ja. Nee, kijk, ek sal nie Jimmy's op my roomhuis gooi nie. ja, maar dit is baie lekker.
2: Jou stasie verkeer.
0: Well, let's have a look there. Gauteng, oh, yeah, it's all fairly quiet. I don't think anybody there is moving much because I haven't got any report. And then Durban, KwaZulu-Natal, let's have a look there. Lots of roadworks indeed. Stationary vehicle on the N3 northbound after the ramp from Peter Brown. The left lane closed, there's a track there. Yeah, the roads are still fairly quiet from what I can see. Lots of roadworks as well. Do remember that the N3 southbound carriageway has been switched on to the northbound carriageway. So, yeah, direction flow all of a sudden change because they are working in that area and they're busy with the bridge. So, yeah, don't panic if the roadway is or they are asking you to go the opposite direction. They are busy with the bridge there, so just be careful, drive slowly. You don't have to speed through that snake road. You don't have to. Slow down. And then in the Western Cape, so far the R300 joining the N1 towards Cape Town is slightly busier than normal. Just bear that in mind. And the N1 further on is also fairly busy already around about Kraaifontein. There's a little bit of traffic there in that part. And then as you continue on the N1 towards Cape Town from Durban Road, or the M30, there, let me just quickly see here, there was an accident around about when you turn off to Karl Bremer and Leeuwenstein. There was a motor vehicle accident, and that's creating a little bit of a problem. I can't really make out whether that's on the road leading to Cape Town or the opposite direction, but there is vehicles standing, waiting. So, yeah. And then that will be busy, busyness all the way right through until you reach Eysterplaat Air Base. And then the R27 from Blauberg Strand is also fairly busy. Voortrekker Road from Blackheath, Kales River, Parro, Goodwood, Belleville, that part, yeah. Voortrekker Road also quite busy. And then the N2, around about Khayelitsha is very quiet, yeah. Khayelitsha, well done, thank you. There's no cars on the N2. And then as

0: You travel towards Cape Town, past the Cape Town International Airport runway on your right-hand side. Just before you go under the bridge of the M7, then it's slow-moving traffic again. The M5, Plumstead, also busy towards Cape Town, past the M2 towards the N1, as well as the M3 from Wynberg side, also picking up lots of traffic until round about Newlands Forest, and that one goes into town, Woodstock side. The elevated freeway into Cape Town towards the entrance to the waterfront, it's busy, but not too bad. Just bear that in mind. There's a couple of lanes, I think 3 or 4 or 5, moving into 1-2, so choose your lane quickly, then Baden-Powell Drive is also busy, normal. And Spine Road adjacent to that is also fairly busy. I think people want to avoid it. And Baden-Powell, as you pass through and en route to Musenberg, remember that part of the road is next to the ocean, and debris, sand, stones are on the surface of the road.
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0: I'll bring you an update a little bit later. Eurythmics, Midterm, When Tomorrow Comes.

Did you know that your keyboard alphabet is arranged in alphabetical until people type too fast and jam the typewriter? That's why we got the random QWERTY layout, yeah. Can you believe it? Sudan has more pyramids than Egypt, about 255 compared to Egypt's 118. Oh, that's interesting. Bok van Blerk, Habana.

0: Anton Meiberg met hier staan ek weer. Ja, nou, ons gaan kyk gou net na so 'n bietjie internasionale nuus. A few global key news bulletins. Middle East conflict, Israel-Iran tension. Netanyahu praised Trump intervention, saying it helped calm hostilities. And regional impact, analysts warn that even with de-escalation, the situation remains fragile, with potential effects on oil prices, and shipping routes. And then global economy markets are cautiously optimistic following signs of reduced conflict in the Middle East. Energy traders are monitoring crude oil futures as any renewed clashes could disrupt supply chain and diplomacy and leadership. Trump call for a restraint highlights Washington's continued influence in Middle East. And then Netanyahu public acknowledgement signals a rare moment of alignment between U.S. and Israel leadership. Yeah, a little bit of news about the world.
1: Dit program word met trots geborg deur Jimmy Sousa.
0: Jimmy Sousa, baie dankie ook vir julle borskap van ons program natuurlik. En ons gaan gou vinnig net weer kyk wat gaan aan in ons weer.
2: Jou stasie weer.
0: Well, the weather service, they haven't issued any warning for today. If we look at Gauteng, just a few highlights. Sunny and cool, Pretoria 8, maximum 22, Johannesburg 9 and 21. Mpumalanga, sunny and cool, but warm in the low veld. Mbombela 7 and 24. Emalahleni 5 and 22, and then Standerton 4 and 18. Limpopo, also sunny and cool, but warm in the east. Polokwane 7 to 24. Tzaneen 7 to 26, and then Mokopane 5 and 26. And the northwest, sunny and cool, Potchefstroom 5, 24, and Mahikeng 8 and 24. And then the Free State, sunny, cool and cold, Bloemfontein 4 and 20, and then Kroonstad 6 and 20. And then the Northern Cape, a couple of fog patches in the morning in the west, otherwise sunny and cool to cold, Upington 6 to 23, and Kimberley 6 to 21. And then the Western Cape, also a little bit of fog in the morning on the coast, otherwise sunny and cool. Cape Town 12 to 19, Worcester 7 to 8, 19, and Beaufort West 8 to 18. And then the Eastern Cape, partly cloudy, cool to the west with isolated showers. Partly cloudy and cool in the east with isolated showers in the coastal area. Kuberka 15 to 20. Kuhumpu City 15 to 22. And Umtata 8 to 19. And then KwaZulu-Natal also a little bit of fog. Inland patches them. Otherwise partly cloudy and cool but cold in the southwest. A few thunderstorms are expected towards the south and the east a little bit later today. Durban 16 to 22, Pietermaritzburg 7 to 19, and Umlambiti 4 to 18.
1: Hierdie weerverslag was moontlik gemaak deur Namibian Clearing Agency, clearing goods between South Africa and Namibia.
0: Thank you very much for everyone that have joined me today. Yeah, it's always a pleasure to chat to you. 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
3: And time check at the moment is 14 minutes past 8. Let's have a look at a little bit of traffic.
4: Jou stasie verkeer.
3: Alright, let's do that for the Western Cape. Quite heavy traffic on the M5 northbound at the ramp to the N2 inbound. Please approach with caution. And also Steenberg Road and the West Lake, there in West Lake. There was a motor vehicle accident. Towing services on the scene, and also approach with caution. And please do not stop if you are not instructed to stop. Keep by, keep on traveling. You may just cause some more backup and delays. And then Baden-Powell Drive between Strandfontein and the Coastal Park, there in Strandfontein. There was also a motor vehicle accident, and the towing service and men in uniform, men and women in uniform, they are also there. Robert Sabuque Road and Bell, is it, what's that? Bell Rail Road, I didn't even know that exists, in Belleville. Also a motor vehicle accident, the people is on the duty. And 35th Street between Lavers Drive and Robert Sabuque in Parra, two vehicles involved there. No injury, so just bear that in mind. Increase the following distance between you and the car in front of you, please, and get to your destination safely. The R300 joining the N1 towards Cape Town, still fairly busy. It will start slowing down now, but yeah. The N1 inbound at Jeep Diacher ramp, also quite heavy. And the N2 inbound ramp at Main Road, there's a little bit of misty conditions still on the road, so please expect delays. And once again, increase the following distance and make yourself visible. And the M5 north ramp to the N2 inbound is also quite misty there. Oh, my word, you can't see basically anything. And then in KwaZulu-Natal, lots of roadworks happening. And yeah, they haven't updated anything in the last hour or so. Let's just quickly pop in there. Yeah, no, they haven't given me anything. But roadworks, lots and lots of roadworks. If you see they are busy with roadworks, slow down. And then in Gauteng, let's have a look at what's happening on that road. Motor vehicle accident on the N1 southbound at New Road. Stationary vehicle on the N1 southbound, also at New Road. And then a motor vehicle accident on the N1. That's the one that, that happened about 20 minutes ago, so they are still busy on the scene there. So just bear that in mind. And a motor vehicle accident, multi-vehicle, on the R24 N12 West ramp to the N3 North. And that's a Galuli intersection. Yeah, busy, busy intersection. And then a stationary vehicle on the N1 southbound at New Road, the center lane, has been blocked. So just bear that in mind. And I'll keep you updated in a short while.
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7: Jimmy's is nie net 'n marinade saus nie. 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
3: En dis 18 minute na 8. 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

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In 2019, 1 miljoen mense het in Hong Kong teen wetgewing geprotesteer. En Donald Duck made his first appearance in Disney, The Wise Little Hen, in 1934. And Jelly Roll Morton, he recorded Jelly Roll Blues in 1924. And today's birthday, Peter the Great, 1672, yeah, the Russian Tsar. Cole Porter, obviously, is a composer, 1891. Michael J. Fox, Johnny Depp, Natalie Portman's birthday today. And, of course, Royce, his birthday is also today. And, yeah, that's about it, a little bit history. Mark Knopfler, Storybook Love.

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0: staan op met die regte noot op jou stasie.
1: En dit was natuurlijk Albert de Wet met Heks van Sekelmaan Vallei. Ja, ek sien dis samen so 8:45. En ons gaan gauw vinnig net weer kyk na die verkeer en dan sal ek jou gaan kubai sê.
2: Jou stasie verkeer.
1: Alright, let's have a look there in Gauteng. What's happening? Last update for this morning. Stationary vehicle on the N1 southbound after Olifantsfontein. Center lane closed, so just be careful there on that area. And then stationary vehicle on the N1 southbound Pretoria Main Road at the ramp to the Shell Midrand. Right lane has been closed as well. Motor vehicle accident on the N1 southbound after New Road, that they have cleared that one. And then Durban, lots and lots of roadworks on the road there. I just want to refresh quickly. The truck there is a stationary truck on the N3 northbound after Hammersdale intersection. The middle lane has been closed, so please be careful. They're also busy with roadworks across KwaZulu-Natal, so you need to be extra careful. And then also a stationary vehicle on the N3 southbound after Cliffdale. The left lane has been closed. And then in the Cape area, Cape Town, Western Cape, the M5 northbound at the ramp to the N2, very busy. Approach with caution, please. Steenberg Road in Westlake. Motor vehicle accident that happened some time ago. I'm sure they've cleared that one. I haven't got anything else for that part. And then also motor vehicle accident on the N2 outbound ramp to Makassar. The right lane has been closed. So, yeah, also just bear that in mind and be careful there. The N1 towards Cape Town, it is slowing down slowly but surely. Yeah, slowing down slowly but surely. The R300 is still quite heavy congested towards the N1 en route to Cape Town from a Durban Road with patches busy, yeah, certain places, but it is still moving at least. And then the M7 from that big crossing there at Edgemead, Milderton area, that big crossing, the N7, if you travel north, Malmesbury, and if you travel south, it is the N1. You're also very busy there, and especially in Epping Industrial area, still quite heavy. The elevated highway into Cape Town, there's an accident there that happened. We'll just check quickly. No, that's not on the elevated freeway, but that one is very busy. Lots of traffic. And as you may not know, there's a couple of lanes moving into one or two towards the waterfront. Choose your lane fast and quick and correct. The R27 from Blauberg Strand, also very busy at the moment still. The N2, no traffic jams right about Khayelitsha area. Thank you, Khayelitsha. I don't know what you are doing there, but yeah, no traffic jams there. But if you travel further on the N2, just as you approach the M7, still slow-moving traffic towards Cape Town, and it will ease up just afterwards Balotti Hospital. The M5 from Access Park towards the N2, also still fairly busy. And then the M3 from Weinberg Park is slow moving until you reach Hospital Bend, past the university, and only then it will start moving faster. I think the traffic will now, from now on, start moving a little bit quicker, less traffic. Baden Powell Drive is also still busy. There was an accident around about Wolfhard Natuur Reserve. There was an accident towards the Nandi Beach side, not Musenberg side, but still fairly busy. And if you travel further on to Musenberg along the coast, that road may have some loose sand and debris on the surface of the road. So just bear that in mind and be careful. on that route. And that is the traffic that I have for today.
2: Hierdie verkeersverslag was moontlik gemaak deur DSS Connect, the heartbeat of the internet.
1: Nou ja, Claudine sê dit is maandag vir haar. 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
2: Ek wag in die straat vir genade broer, middels bikkies hoek met die bakhand oop. 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